0: bringing it all.
1: I could take this from you.
2: They're not giving up power to you or Odysseus. Do you think life goes back to the way it was?
3: That world is gone.
2: If he returned, he'd have to kill him. Like you will.
4: You gods don't speak in ways we understand.
5: Who doesn't understand pain? Or blood? The gods told you.
4: Then I defy the gods.

fungus filled, smells like beer. I turn back around, they start marching and twirling here. Convertibles and high steppers with